0: Delta FM Hits Terenak.
1: A few questions that I need to know. How you could ever hurt me so. I need to know what I've done wrong.

Delta FM hits terenak. Sunday mornings were your favorite. I used to meet you down on Woods Creek Road. You did your hair up like you were famous.